Jesus, you're my every single part, Lord. Your great glasses, Lord, you're my trusted. Let them know that you're praise you for what you've done. The only good Jesus Christ, Lord, you sent our Lord. You're just good. And our Savior, Lord, you by your side, Messiah, Lord, you're great King of Kings. That's what I love.